Utah's feel-good station, V98.7, it's Chris. I admit it, I love bunny rabbits. Last two nights, there has been a baby bunny in my front yard. No big bunnies in sight. I'm not sure if I'm supposed to be baby bunny sitting or if word is just out in the neighborhood that my yard is a bunny safe space.

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3: We've had a crash in southbound I-15 at the 215 interchange. The right shoulder is blocked. We are seeing heavy slowing still northbound I-15 from 4500 south up to the North Salt Lake 215 interchange. We have a crash on northbound I-15 at Tippinogas Highway. The left shoulder there is blocked, as well as one on southbound I-15 at 2100 north in Lehigh, and one on northbound Bangor Highway just before 126 south.
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5: We've had a crash in southbound I-15 at the 215 interchange. The right shoulder is blocked. We are seeing heavy slowing still northbound I-15 from 4500 south up to the North Salt Lake 215 interchange. We have a crash on northbound I-15 at Tippinogas Highway. The left shoulder there is blocked, as well as one on southbound I-15 at 2100 North in Lehigh, and one on northbound Bangor Highway just before 126 south.
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9: You ever wake up in the middle of the night, or maybe first thing in the morning, and notice drool on your pillow? Unless you're sleeping next to someone who hasn't already seen all your good, bad, and ugly, it's probably not that big a deal and not anything to worry about, unless it's something that just started happening recently. When people drool at night, it's often because of a stuffy nose, acid reflux, or being a mouth breather. People who sleep on their stomach or side are more likely to drool than someone who sleeps on their back. But in some cases, drooling at night can be a warning sign of something more serious, like dental issues, sleep apnea, or even early symptoms of Parkinson's disease. If you're at all concerned about this, the best place to start is with an ENT doctor, an ears, nose, and throat doctor. They can recommend a sleep study to possibly get some answers. I'm Dr. Sanjay Gupta, helping you live a better life.
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10: Participants went to sleep in a lab and were encouraged to dream about the problems. 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About 40% of people who entered REM sleep, the stage associated with dreaming, were able to solve the brain teasers the next morning. That's roughly twice the rate of those who didn't go to sleep thinking about the puzzle.
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0: Alicia Keys, No One, V98.7, where someone is going to win tickets to Post Malone and Jelly Roll. I hope it's you. We've been giving them away every day this week. Winning continues again tomorrow. You want to listen at 8, 10, noon, and 4? Maybe you're going to be off tomorrow. Federal holiday, state holiday, celebrating Juneteenth. 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He's going to help you combat workplace burnout. He's also going to tell you why you shouldn't fall asleep in front of the TV. John Tesh, he is at After 7 on
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11: A better life with Dr. Sanjay Gupta.
12: For the ninth year in a row, Finland has been named the happiest country in the world. That's according to the World Happiness Report put out every year by the Wellbeing Research Center at the University of Oxford in the UK. Two other Nordic nations, Iceland and Denmark, came in at numbers 2 and 3. Now, having spent quite a bit of time in these countries over my 2.5 decades as a journalist, I can tell you that this is not at all that surprising. There's an entirely different way of thinking in these countries. We before me, you might say. In other words, the mentality is less adversarial and much more, we're all in this together. One other interesting thing that came up was that no matter where someone lived, the more time they spent on social media, the less happy they were. Want to smile? It's simple. Put your phone away for a bit. I'm Dr. Sanjay Gupta, helping you live a better life.
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1: Hey, Gib, here's a piece of intelligence that I've been using. So I every night when I go to bed, I have an earworm that I cannot get rid of.
2: Good.
1: And so I saw this piece, and it works for me, and here it is. If you get a song stuck in your head and it's driving you crazy, it's an earworm, right? Mm-hmm. So experts say it happens to 90% of us at least once a week, me every night. Well, researchers have discovered a new way to get rid of it. You just chew gum. It turns out the physical movement involved in chewing reduces the number of times a song runs through your mind. This is from Philip Beeman, who's a cognitive scientist. I bet it's the rhythm.
2: It has to be. I don't know. We talked about how chewing gum can actually help you stay focused on long car trips.
1: Right.
2: But look, I have a preteen daughter. I have a teenage daughter. I have a son who likes music from the Minecraft movie, all of which are sung to me at high volume when I'm driving in the car. And so now I finally have a way to get some of these annoying melodies out of my head. I'm very excited about this. I'm just going to go to the store and put gum everywhere in my life.
1: Yeah, I mean, this expert says that because your mouth is moving in a different pattern than the words to the song, it hijacks your memory and the earworm just fades away.
2: I'll take anything.
1: Yeah.
0: Always where to be for the concert.
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5: Heart disease is still the leading cause of death here in the United States and around the world. But what if there was something you could do earlier in life to reduce the odds of becoming a statistic? Well, here in the United States, tens of millions of adults already take a statin to lower their cholesterol. But new guidance put out by the American College of Cardiology and the American Heart Association now emphasize that treating high cholesterol sooner could significantly reduce a person's lifetime risk of heart attack or stroke. How early are we talking? In your 30s, believe it or not. Of course, you need to talk to your doctor about whether statins are right for you, but you should know that the evidence is really starting to stack up that shows the earlier you get a jump on reducing lifelong exposure to plaque-causing lipids and lipoproteins, the better the odds are going to be for you. Make sure you get your cholesterol checked. That's the first step. I'm Dr. Sanjay Gupta, helping you live a better life.
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0: Of course, we think of vitamin C as something we need in winter time to help prevent colds, but now we know it can also help reduce allergy symptoms like a runny nose, sinus irritation, and itchy, watery eyes by up to a full 70%. Now, you're going to need 500 milligrams twice a day, so talk to your doctor before you start doing that, because taking too much C can cause gastrointestinal symptoms. However, vitamin C is a natural antihistamine and blocks hormones that make sinus problems worse.
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8: Well, Toy Story 4 led up to the new Toy Story 5. In Toy Story 4, Woody reconnects with Bo Peep and her three sheep. What were the names of those three sheep?
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1: Welcome back to Intelligence for Your Life, and welcome back to more intelligence from Dr. Melina Jampolis, one of our favorites. She's always on Connie's show as well. She wrote the book, The Doctor on Demand Diet. I really highly recommend this book, The Doctor on Demand Diet. And she is all about the power of walking. So I want to go over her latest intel. First, she says, walking is going to lift your mood. In fact, she says any physical activity triggers the release of endorphins, which have pain-killing benefits that are as powerful as some antidepressants. Walking will also help keep you regular. You probably heard that drinking coffee or certain foods, eating certain foods, can help ward off constipation by triggering a trip to the bathroom. But research shows walking will do the same thing because it engages the abdominal muscles in a way that stimulates, quote, gastric mobility. That refers to keeping things moving through your gut, if you haven't figured it out. And finally, she says a walk will make you more creative. A study compared two groups of test takers, one that was seated while being tested, one that was tested while walking. The result,

Researchers say the walkers generally came up with more creative solutions to problems compared to those who were seated. And it all comes down to a combination of increased blood flow to the brain. Plus, exposure to nature while you're walking encourages thinking outside that box. Intelligent.

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1: All right, Gib, you're coming up on your 20th wedding anniversary.
2: I am.
1: And you got to be careful because research says that once you get to 20, things start to fall apart. I'm just kidding. I'm just kidding. People are like jumping out of their cars. No, just kidding. It's an amazing feat. You got married really early.
2: Yeah.
1: Yeah.
2: Yeah, we were seven.
1: So here, in case, here's a quick tip to improve your relationship. You have to practice the double A's. Effective affirmation. That's the psychological term for letting somebody know they're appreciated.
2: Ooh,
1: and it
2: yeah.
1: could be as simple as saying, you really make me laugh, or thanks for making dinner tonight. Ladies, this is very important, ladies. Lean into the radio here. One surprising finding is that men actually need more affirmation than men because we aren't as likely as you to get praise from our friends.
2: Women are actually good at praising each other in their friend groups. Men are not as good. So we are starved for this. But look, all this is just ways of showing that you don't take your partner for granted. If you were freshly dating somebody, if you went from living alone to dating somebody, and they were doing the things that your partner is doing for you, you would say thank you. You would feel warm and fuzzy about the whole thing. But we end up getting to a point of complacency where we start to resent our partner for not doing this stuff, which seems insane. So what you need to do is figure out what they are doing well, constantly praise them for it and affirm them in it. And it will do wonders for how much you not only appreciate your partner, how much they feel appreciated, but also how close you end up being. It's so good.
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13: A better life with Dr. Sanjay Gupta.
14: Heart disease is still the leading cause of death here in the United States and around the world. But what if there was something you could do earlier in life to reduce the odds of becoming a statistic? Well, here in the United States, tens of millions of adults already take a statin to lower their cholesterol. But new guidance put out by the American College of Cardiology and the American Heart Association now emphasize that treating high cholesterol sooner could significantly reduce a person's lifetime risk of heart attack or stroke. How early are we talking? In your 30s, believe it or not. Of course, you need to talk to your doctor about whether statins are right for you, but you should know that the evidence is really starting to stack up that shows the earlier you get a jump on reducing lifelong exposure to plaque-causing lipids and lipoproteins, the better the odds are going to be for you. Make sure you get your cholesterol checked. That's the first step. I'm Dr. Sanjay Gupta, helping you live a better life.
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0: Hi, my friends from our Health and Wellness Files. If you want to reduce your chances of developing Alzheimer's and cut your risk of joint pain and chronic fatigue in half, hello, make your go-to protein poultry. This is according to Boston's Beth Israel Hospital. They say chicken, turkey, and squab are packed with zinc and selenium and other good-for-you nutrients, and that increases the production of immune-boosting enzymes that destroy germs, help heal cuts and bruises faster, and reduce inflammation, and can boost your energy by a full 42%. Turns out you'll need 6 servings a week the size of a deck of playing cards. And if you're a vegetarian, you can get the same health benefits from a cup of beans or peas every day.
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0: Well, if you're like me, every now and then you need a natural way to avoid heartburn. And now we know the way to do this is just to sip a warm mug of ginger tea. Scientists have recently found that ginger is 8 times more potent than medications like Prilosec and Nexium. Those medications are called proton pump inhibitors, and they work by reducing the amount of acid the stomach produces. However, ginger's compounds are better at relieving reflux and heartburn symptoms by keeping acid in the stomach where it belongs. Again, the natural way to avoid heartburn is to do what I do. I sip a warm mug of ginger tea. My favorite is Bigelow, of course.
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0: Well, look at this. 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
13: Did you know that almost half the vegetables and more than three quarters of the fruit that we eat in this country come from just one state, California? Yeah, it's true. And according to a new report by the Environmental Working Group, a health advocacy organization, a lot of this produce is tainted with PFAS, which are sometimes referred to as forever chemicals. Why? Well, the EPA says pesticides keep America's food supply safe, abundant, and affordable. And of course, these chemicals are used in every state, not just California. Now, if you are worried, though, about how much you're consuming, the best thing to do is to buy organic produce, if and when you can. Organic or not, you should rinse all fruits and vegetables under running water. Don't use any soap. And as one epidemiologist told us, use a brush on sturdier items like carrots, potatoes, and cucumbers. I'm Dr. Sanjay Gupta, helping you live a better life.
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1: All right, Gib, because of you, I have I've been doing these New York Times things now. These puzzles.
2: Oh yeah,
1: because I know you do like 40 of them a day.
2: The Wordle, the connections, strands.
1: So Connie and I do Wordle, strands, and connections. Is so hard for me.
2: So fun,
1: but apparently it's a way to prevent Alzheimer's disease. It's part of it. The other part is to make sure you memorize something every day.
2: Oh, this is good.
1: We have Dr. Gary Small on the show all the time. He's a brain health expert. From Hackensack Medical. He says you can memorize your grocery list, the words to a new song, or try dancing, which requires memorizing movement. Switching up that what you memorize is cross training for your brain. And when you prepare a scene or something in acting classes, you have to memorize quickly.
2: Yes, I do. I mean, or if you have an audition and I have only a few hours to get up, what they call being off book. You have to memorize quickly, and practicing that, it is a muscle. The more you practice it, the better you're going to get at it. And your brain, this is why people who work so late into their lives, who are working as a lawyer or as a physician late into their lives, end up having these incredibly long, not only long careers, but longer lives, because they are using their brain every day. So many of us, we atrophy, and the brain, just like anything else, will atrophy. So you have to find ways to use it, and giving yourself little memory quizzes of your to-do list, your grocery list. You can still write it down, but just memorize it. Or even memorizing your favorite scripture, poetry, or monologues from your favorite films is super helpful for
1: this. This is the kind of stuff we have on Transformation Tuesday, the coaching program. You can check it out at Tesh.com.
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10: Well, Toy Story 4 led up to the new Toy Story 5. In Toy Story 4, Woody reconnects with Bo Peep and her three sheep. What were the names of those three sheep?
11: Billy, Goat, Gruff.
10: Yes, you got it. Billy, Goat, and Gruff. Right. You're going to Toy Story 5.
11: Awesome, thank you.
10: Sorry, I had to do that.
0: A better life with Dr. Sanjay Gupta.
12: Slowly but surely, AI is seeping its way into every corner of our lives. One area perhaps I didn't expect is diet advice. A new study out of Turkey found that chatbots are recommending to teen boys and girls that they restrict their daily calories to dangerously low levels and eat a balance of nutrients that are kind of out of whack. Remember, teenagers are growing, one pediatrician told us. If they aren't getting enough nutrition, it can really stunt their growth on a number of levels. And in extreme cases, it can lead to significant health consequences. Large language models, LLMs, they are designed to agree with you. So if you're looking to lose weight, they're going to push you pretty hard in that direction. They also sometimes don't know how to tell the difference between good information and bad information. And you know who does? Your doctor. I'm Dr. Sanjay Gupta, helping you live a better life.
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1: Oh, it's beautiful. 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

0: Alrighty, let's talk about secrets here on the John Tesh Radio Show. Did you know keeping a secret, even if it's somebody else's, can create a lot of stress in your body, inflammation even? And trying to keep something confidential can chip away at your willpower to the point that you give in other areas. For example, let's say a coworker told you who was going to get fired and asked you not to say anything. Just keeping that secret, the experts say, can make you have less self-control in other areas, like when it comes to eating. You may binge eat because you're using all your self-control to keep the secret. See how that works? Keeping secrets also diminishes our stamina, so we have less energy. Secrets, that's horrible. Secrets make us anxious. They reduce our productivity. So maybe next time somebody says, hey, can you keep a secret? Just say, no, I can't.
1: Now that's intelligence for your life.
2: 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We'll have it for you next.
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1: Hey, guess what? 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According to the Journal of Nutrition, low moods may be linked to nutrient deficiencies. In a recent study, people with low vitamin C levels were given a supplement or two kiwis a day. And within just 4 days, those eating the kiwis had huge improvements in mood and quality of

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8: Did you know that almost half the vegetables and more than three quarters of the fruit that we eat in this country come from just one state, California? Yeah, it's true. And according to a new report by the Environmental Working Group, a health advocacy organization, a lot of this produce is tainted with PFAS, which are sometimes referred to as forever chemicals. Why? Well, the EPA says pesticides keep America's food supply safe, abundant, and affordable. And of course, these chemicals are used in every state, not just California. Now, if you are worried, though, about how much you're consuming, the best thing to do is to buy organic produce, if and when you can. Organic or not, you should rinse all fruits and vegetables under running water. Don't use any soap. And as one epidemiologist told us, use a brush on sturdier items like carrots, potatoes, and cucumbers. I'm Dr. Sanjay Gupta, helping you live a better life.

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But why stop there? John Tesh here with more tips guaranteed to give you a smile. 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
1: So the World Health Organization describes burnout as chronic workplace stress that results in feeling drained, disengaged, and cynical about your work. And one of the signs that you're suffering from burnout is living for the weekend. That's according to clinical psychologist Ryan Howes. I guess we're all burned out then, right? Now, he says, Ryan does, there's a difference between looking forward to your days off and having that be the only part of the week you live for. You're basically saying you hate 80% of your life. Dr. Howes says people with burnout end up spending all weekend dreading going back to work. He has a solution. Bring your weekend into your week. He says if you spend your weekend seeing friends, getting rest, and going on adventures, think of how you can make that part of your work week, like getting coffee with a non-work friend or going to a bookstore on your lunch break. And before the weekend begins, ask yourself some questions to reflect on the week, like, what did I accomplish? Where did I make progress? What would I like to improve? So by answering those questions, and great if you write them down, you give yourself emotional and mental closure on the week, and then you'll be better able to hit the ground running on Monday. What do you think?
2: Tell us what you think. Facebook.com/John Tesh.
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2: Good morning, Utah. I'm Melissa Royster with your ABC4 update. The rape case against former BYU football player Parker Kingston has been dismissed, at least for now. This comes after prosecutors said the alleged victim was not ready for trial and asked the court to push the case back. But Kingston's attorneys objected, arguing a delay would violate his right to a speedy trial. The judge ultimately dismissed the case without prejudice, meaning prosecutors can file the charges again in the future, which the Washington County Attorney's Office tells us they plan to do. Meantime, the alleged victim's family is reacting to the decision. In a statement, they said in part, quote, "We are shocked and deeply disappointed by the dismissal of this case. Our hearts are with our daughter, who showed tremendous courage in coming forward and placing her trust in the justice system," end quote. And while prosecutors say they intend to refile the charges, they have not provided a timeline for when that could happen.
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3: Awesome. Cindy.
2: Hi, Awesome Cindy. 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
7: Take a look at your forecast for today. Look for a mix of clouds and sun, some breezy conditions out of the southwest. We do have a heat advisory in effect for this afternoon. Daytime highs will eventually top out into the mid and upper 90s. And from ABC4, I'm meteorologist Noah Price with your forewarn forecast.
2: Thank you, sir. And right now, 63 degrees, 535 as we start this Friday, Juneteenth. A lot of people have the day off. Some are working. And thank you for having us on this morning as you start your Friday.

Out of here at B98.7. Sean and Post Malone tickets coming up at 8 o'clock this morning. Plus, we're going to be handing out our final Rod Stewart tickets on High Low, the grocery game this morning, and Question Impossible. And up ahead, we'll share the answer for this morning's Question Impossible as we start our Friday. Here's Ellie Goulding.

0: out to Magic Dragons, Radioactive, B98.7 as we get into this Friday morning, 5:46. And just a reminder, banks are closed. No postal service today. It is the Juneteenth holiday. State and federal offices are closed. But I'll tell you what, if you have the day off, there is plenty going on, which we'll look at in the B3, including a watch party at America First Field as Team USA plays at 1 o'clock today against Australia. And Father's Day weekend. And hopefully you've got something for Dad. We'll be looking at the most popular Father's Day gifts up ahead and lesser-known fathers of well-known people. And we'll look at a couple of famous Utahns and tell you what their dads did up ahead as we'll get ready for Father's Day weekend. And we're also getting ready on Father's Day for the first day of summer!
1: Here comes the summer! The summer!
2: It's officially summer. Or is it? The first day of summer is actually on June 21st.
0: And with the first day of summer on the way on Sunday, a heat advisory in effect today. We could hit the mid to upper 90s. St. George, 106 again today. Woo! And with the solstice on the way Sunday, longest day of the year, 15 hours, 10 minutes officially of daylight on Sunday. The sun's coming up at 5:54 a.m. this weekend and setting at 9:04. So enjoy all that extra daylight. Yeah, take advantage of it. And what are you hoping for Father's Day?
3: I would like some peace and quiet.
0: Peace and quiet, cool. Anything else?
3: You know, I would love to hear from my two daughters. They only usually call when they need money, so it'd be great if they started asking me to tell me Happy Father's Day. That would be really special.
0: Yeah, it's nice when the kids don't tag that phone call for send money or, Dad, I need some money. I'm going to be grilling for everybody. We're having family, extended family over. We're going to celebrate Father's Day Sunday afternoon, and I've got a new grill, so I got to put that together. That's what I've got going on for this weekend. Oh, assembling stuff, not my specialty.
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0: That's Michael Jackson, B98.7, 557, as we start this Friday. And the Michael movie still in theaters this weekend. And opening this weekend, Toy Story 5.
1: Yeah!
0: We got a review yesterday from B-listener Cindy, who took her family to our private screening on Monday. Said it's incredible. And the whole theme of this Toy Story is for the kids to put away the electronics and play with old-fashioned toys. And what a great message. Yeah, Toy Story 5 opening today along the Wasatch Front. And Frank Bell had a great night last night in Sandy City. Thank you if you came out to our Movies in the Park. We've got another one coming up on the 22nd at America First Field, where, by the way, they're having a free watch party for Team USA at 1 o'clock today. The Utah Mammoths were on hand last night. We shot some great social media videos, which you can check out this morning on Facebook. And speaking of on Facebook, you're going to see a clue for Question Impossible, which is wheels. The question is, more of these are registered in the state of California than any other state in the nation. What are they? Well, that's worth Rod Stewart tickets, and we'll give you the answer on the other side of the break. And I thought we'd start with this. With Father's Day weekend on the way, some famous people in history and what their dads actually did. Well, Brigham Young, of course, very famous. What did Brigham Young's dad do? Well, his dad was a Revolutionary War veteran, John Young. What did our governor, our Utah governor, Governor Cox, his dad, Eddie? Well, he was a telecommunications CEO. Actually, their family ran a telecom company. George Washington's dad, Augustine, he was a tobacco planter and a miner. All right, so move to modern day. Taylor Swift, one of the most famous people in the world right now. She's going to be celebrating Father's Day with her dad, Scott. Scott was a stockbroker. And Hathaway's dad, Richard, a farmer. How about comedian Nate Bargatze? You know his dad is a clown and magician. In fact, his dad just resurfaced on YouTube. Here he is talking about newspapers.
2: Because you can't do it today. Not with the young kids we have today. Don't even know what it is. I say newspaper means nothing to them. So I tell them it's like an iPad for old people. I like to look at this every day because I like to see what happened yesterday.
0: That's Nate Bargatze's dad, Steven, and he's going to be celebrating with him Father's Day this weekend. Here he is talking about the one time he wanted to surprise dad.
3: My dad is a magician. He's done that my entire life. He was a clown at the very beginning, just in case you're like, how do you get into something like that? So this guy calls me. He's like, your dad's performing this year, so we want you to come down, and we're going to make you appear out of a magic trick. I'm going to come out. I'm going to surprise my dad, surprise the audience. Everybody will go crazy, and then I'll do 5 minutes of stand-up, and that will end the show. He's like, it's going to be like a big deal. And I was like, all right. I agreed to it. I fly to Des Moines. I'm hiding. I'm in my room. No one knows I'm there. The show starts. My dad's out performing. I climb in a box backstage. When my dad gets done performing, they ask him to stay and help. They push the box out. The trick is, the guy's a very pretty lady assistant. She walks around, shows the box is empty, and then she climbs in. Normally, it just falls apart, and then she disappears. But now it falls apart, and it's me, and I pop out. And you have to come out big. I don't know if you've ever appeared out of a magic trick, but if you do, yeah, you can't just be like, hey, done. You know, like, it's got to be a big grand, like, can you believe it? And I look at my dad. His face is so surprised. He had no idea. But his eyes are just like, why would you ever do this? And I was like, this is not a good time to visit you. The audience is clapping. Clapping starts dying down. And as I'm standing there, it's like hitting me. And I was like, I don't think they know who we are. That guy told me they did. And they don't. They don't know that's my dad. They don't know I'm a comedian. This looks like the stupidest trick they've ever seen. It doesn't make sense. Like, they're like, a pretty girl goes in, then just a whatever dude pops out. That's your trick? Your trick is backwards, sir. It's backwards. And now I got to do comedy, but they don't know I'm a comedian. So I get a microphone. They're like, he's going to talk to us now? How long is this trick? And when you do comedy in front of people not expecting comedy, it does not come off as comedy. They were just like, get back in the box. Where's the girl? Is she fine? Can we hear from her?
4: 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Be alert traffic.
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0: The Romans considered June to be the luckiest month for this.
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17: 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There's a term for that. Social offloading. And experts we talked to warned that this habit could be stunting emotional growth, leaving an already isolated generation who came of age during the pandemic even less prepared for the messiness of human interaction. Sure, AI can help you polish whatever it is you're looking to say, but that's not very human, right? It's the messiness that makes our interactions with each other so real. It's also what makes them so validating, help us to develop our confidence, our voice, our deep bonds with each other. Psychiatrists we talked to encouraged turning to family or friends when you're struggling to express yourself. They are keen to help. I'm Dr. Sanjay Gupta, helping you live a better life.
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20: Take a look at your forecast for today. Look for a mix of clouds and sun, some breezy conditions out of the southwest. We do have a heat advisory in effect for this afternoon. Daytime highs will eventually top out into the mid and upper 90s. And from ABC4, I'm meteorologist Noah Price with your forewarned forecast.
21: Thank you, sir. You might want to get that morning walk in right now. It's 64 degrees at 6:08 at B98.7. And today, not one but two pairs of Rod Stewart tickets on the way for the show tonight with Richard Marks, a Utah First Credit Union Amphitheater. Our first pair at 7:20 on High Low, the grocery game. And our item, chocolate fudge layer cake. It's on our Facebook page. Oh, this looks good. Then at 8:10 on Question Impossible, we're going to ask you, California has the most of these registered. What are they? And the answer for the Rod Stewart tickets at 8:10 is motorcycles. Yes, they have more registered motorcycles than any other state, which makes sense. They've got only 40 million people, right? Well, coming up here at 6:20, we'll check what's going on. So many community events and family festivals for you this weekend. Plus, Jelly Roll has broken the silence.
22: I wasn't going to talk about this tonight, but while we're talking about liars.
21: Now, we'll tell you what he said. 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
23: So I ran to the end of the road, and when I got there, I thought maybe I just run across Greenbow County. 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
21: Well, it's not Forrest Gump, but we'll tell you about this man and his patriotic mission up ahead.

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1: 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And if you're looking for family fun, you have this Juneteenth off. Strawberry Days in Pleasant Grove continues. Also, West Fest in West Valley City with the carnival. South Ogden Days is underway. And the Filipino Festival is tomorrow in Salt Lake City. And all of the ski resorts this weekend open for summer fun, including Snow Basin, Deer Valley, Park City, Alta, and more. Check their websites for activities. And also trending, if you're a runner today, well, this reminds me of Forrest Gump in that one scene.
2: So I ran to the end of the road, and when I got there, I thought, maybe I just run across Greenbow County.
1: One man was inspired in honor of America's 250th birthday to run the American flag across the country. It was the idea of this man from San Francisco and his friend, and it started on June 14th.
3: I will be carrying an American flag from San Francisco all the way to D.C. with the help of Americans across the country. USA! USA!
1: And in every city these two guys visit,
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1: Yeah, they call it Relay for America, and they're hoping to end up in D.C. on the 4th of July. And what started with two men is now up to 2,000, and they're running through Utah today. In fact, they're starting off this morning in Levan. And if you want to run with them, check the website relayforamerica.org. They'll be in Nephi this afternoon. I know we have some B98.7 listeners in Nephi. You can run alongside of these guys as they make their 3,016-mile trek to D.C. in 20 days. RelayForAmerica.org for more. And finally, Jelly Roll, who, by the way, owns a house up in Park City. He'll be opening up for Post Malone on July 28th. Well, it's no secret. It's all over the internet. He and his wife, Bunny XO, are getting divorced. And divorce is never good. And it's even worse when rumors are fueled on the internet and they gain momentum. One of the big rumors is he cheated on his wife. He said that's absolutely not true. First time he talked about it, last night, and he wanted to set the record straight after he came out of the song Liar.
4: I wasn't going to talk about this tonight, but while we're talking about liars, the internet is a liar too. It's the only time, the only city I'm going to speak about this, so break your camera phones out now. Me and my wife are best friends. We will always be best friends. We just got off the phone earlier today. Nobody cheated on nobody. She just did a whole podcast about it. You can go watch it. Every word of it is the truth. That will be my best friend forever. This is the only time I will ever speak about it. Bunny, I love you, baby. Thank you for those 10 years.
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1: 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Four chances a day. Post Malone and Jelly Roll tickets. 8, 10, noon, and 4. Starting at 8 this morning.
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18: 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And do they really work? Well, first, let's talk about actual magnesium. That's an essential mineral that is needed for more than 300 different processes in the body, according to one dietitian. And most people get enough of it simply from the foods they eat. Now, if you're not getting enough, there are a few different types of supplements you can try. But as always, you should talk to your doctor before starting any new medication or supplement, whether it's prescription or over-the-counter. Now, when it comes to the science, we looked into this, and I gotta say, there's not a lot of strong evidence that magnesium supplements will actually help you sleep. They might help you manage pain, they might help you lower your stress levels, or work to get your muscles to relax. And maybe it's those things then that help you get some better sleep. I'm Dr. Sanjay Gupta, helping you live a better life.
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24: 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In other words, your brain at night may solve problems your daytime brain can't.
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13: A beautiful sunrise, going to be a beautiful Father's Day weekend, too. We're going to be in the mid to upper 90s. In fact, today might hit triple digits, 97, 98, the expected high. So bring along water if you're going to be outdoors and you have the day off. And keep in mind, for the Juneteenth holiday, banks and post office closed today. And so are state and federal offices. And up

together at Jersey Mike's. So how about you call me dad and then put your headphones back on and let Phoebe Bridgers whisk you away? How was hanging out with your friends today, sweetie? It's pretty good, dude. Well, that's awesome, bro. You know what else was awesome? When you thought Paw Patrol was real 6 years ago.

0: Morning, P98.7. She'll play the World Cup final coming up on July 19th, and hopefully Team USA is going to be there. They've got another game today, and there's a free watch party at America First Field in Sandy. The gates will open at noon. You need to reserve a ticket in advance, but it's absolutely free. The game will start at 1 o'clock against Australia. Go Team USA. And go Dad! It's Father's Day weekend. It looks beautiful, too, whether you're barbecuing with Dad, just spending time with him. And Rachel and I were talking about our dads, and her Facebook Friend of the Day question yesterday: with Father's Day this weekend, what's a sign you're becoming your parents? For me, it's Dad saying, and Lori and Kurt said the same thing I always say: why is this door open? Are we air conditioning the neighborhood? Now, that right there, that's a dad saying in a parent's saying. Half the time the door's open. Well, the dog just wants to be outside. Yeah, but you know how much air conditioning costs. You're a parent. What's another sign you're becoming a parent? Heather and Orem said, I start saying, turn down the volume. Yeah, and that could be a sign you're becoming your parents. Or shut off the lights. How about, here's one you probably said this summer: go to bed at a decent time, especially if you're a parent who has to go to sleep to go to work and the kids are, you know, on their phones up late. That's certainly a parent saying and a dad saying. Okay, let's talk about your father. What does your father say all the time?
1: Stop that right now.
0: Oh, and what else does he say?
1: Get your clothes on right now or you're going to be kicked out of our family.
0: Oh, no. You're joking.
1: Yeah.
0: If Dad could have the perfect day, what would it be?
1: It'll be a good day to take care of their kids.
0: Oh, wow. That's what he'd want to do. What would your dad want to do with this day off?
2: Sleep. Mow the lawn. Gaze at the stars.
1: I know.
2: Go to the zoo. What?
3: I know.
1: Here in Italy, have a date with my mom on the day off.
0: Ooh, okay. What would your dad do with this day off?
3: Play with his kids.
0: Fun. And you? What do you think Dad wants to do Sunday?
4: We would maybe go swimming.
0: Wow.
4: And also, he would usually play with us. And also, he would sleep, too, because he works all night at a yogurt factory.
0: Wow, sounds like Dad works hard. Hey, young lady, come here. What does your dad like to do with you? What do you guys do for fun?
5: Doing peekaboo.
0: Oh, playing peekaboo?
5: Yeah.
0: Does he ever find you?
5: Yeah.
0: All right, so let's turn it around here, young man. What is Dad not so good at?
5: Getting laundry out, even though it's already clean.
0: Oh, really? Does your dad ever put the reds in with the whites, and what happens when you mix those together?
5: Then
0: your mom comes, and then there's trouble, huh?
5: Yeah, he'll be so mad.
0: You tell on him occasionally?
5: Yeah.
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0: Well, Toy Story 4 led up to the new Toy Story 5. In Toy Story 4, Woody reconnects with Bo Peep and her three sheep. What were the names of those three sheep?
15: Billy, Goat, Gruff.
0: Yes, you got it. Billy, Goat, and Gruff. Right. You're going to Toy Story 5.
15: 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Thank you.
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0: Hey, it's Frank Bell, and you could be our next workplace of the week. 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
20: Heart disease is still the leading cause of death here in the United States and around the world. But what if there was something you could do earlier in life to reduce the odds of becoming a statistic? Well, here in the United States, tens of millions of adults already take a statin to lower their cholesterol. But new guidance put out by the American College of Cardiology and the American Heart Association now emphasize that treating high cholesterol sooner could significantly reduce a person's lifetime risk of heart attack or stroke. How early are we talking? In your 30s, believe it or not. Of course, you need to talk to your doctor about whether statins are right for you, but you should know that the evidence is really starting to stack up that shows the earlier you get a jump on reducing lifelong exposure to plaque-causing lipids and lipoproteins, the better the odds are going to be for you. Make sure you get your cholesterol checked. That's the first step. I'm Dr. Sanjay Gupta, helping you live a better life.
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0: 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It's 6:51 at B98.7, 64 degrees. We got a heat advisory today as we're going to hit 96 along the Wasatch Front. Perfect for Father's Day weekend, and tonight when the sun goes down, Rod Stewart hits the stage. Yes, British royalty, you might say, as he was knighted by the Queen of England back in 2016 when she was alive. And Sir Rod Stewart will play Utah First Credit Union Amphitheater tonight, singing his hits. This is his final tour, according to him. So if you would like to see him, not only do we have tickets on High Low, the grocery game, coming up in a half hour at 7:20, we'll have him on Question Impossible as well. Our final pairs of Rod Stewart tickets for tonight on the way this morning.
22: Thank you, my body, and you think I'm sexy.
0: welcome to your Friday.

0: Well, he played an incredible rendition of that song on Wednesday night in West Valley. Alex Warren, who was in town on his Finding Family on the Road, and he pulled a family from Salt Lake on stage with their little toddler.
1: Hi, sweetheart. What's your name?
0: And she got to press the confetti button, which shot confetti all over Utah First Credit Union Amphitheater. You never know what Rod Stewart's going to do tonight. Oh, you think there'll be confetti? There'll definitely be background singers, bright lights, and lasers. Rod Stewart tonight. And if you want tickets, coming up in 20 minutes at 7:20, we'll have the grocery game high-low, and we'll have Rod Stewart tickets on Question Impossible. Your answer, don't tell anybody, is motorcycle, okay? All right, keep that handy in your back pocket. And Father's Day weekend on the way. We're sort of checking your pulse on what you're doing for Father's Day weekend. Good morning. What's your name?
2: This is Brent.
0: Hey, Brent. What are you doing this weekend for Father's Day?
2: Oh, for the Father's Day?
0: Yeah, for Father's Day.
2: Well, we're just getting together with all the kids and going to probably a breakfast this time.
0: Oh, cool. Awesome.
2: I get to pick breakfast. So I go breakfast anytime.
0: You get to pick the spot. All right. Where is Brent? Where is the best greasy spoon breakfast in Utah?
2: They won't go there, but Ogie's probably the greatest.
0: Oh, I love
2: greasy.
0: Ogie's. Ogie's in West Valley, right? Yeah, corner of 35th and Redwood. I love that place. Yeah, cool.
2: We're probably going to Cracker Barrel. Okay. There's a bigger menu. Diane can't use. Doesn't like Ogie.
0: No, you got to like grease, and I do. And, you know, Cracker Barrel has their share, too. But, yeah, I totally understand it. Got to take into account what the kids, the wife wants to eat, too. Yeah. Well, Brent, thanks again for calling. We'll get right back to the music. Got some NSYNC lined up for you next, and Men at Work.
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23: Slowly but surely, AI is seeping its way into every corner of our lives. One area perhaps I didn't expect is diet advice. A new study out of Turkey found that chatbots are recommending to teen boys and girls that they restrict their daily calories to dangerously low levels and eat a balance of nutrients that are kind of out of whack. Remember, teenagers are growing, one pediatrician told us. If they aren't getting enough nutrition, it can really stunt their growth on a number of levels. And in extreme cases, it can lead to significant health consequences. Large language models, LLMs, they are designed to agree with you. So if you're looking to lose weight, they're going to push you pretty hard in that direction. They also sometimes don't know how to tell the difference between good information and bad information. And you know who does? Your doctor. I'm Dr. Sanjay Gupta, helping you live a better life.
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0: Well, Toy Story 4 led up to the new Toy Story 5. In Toy Story 4, Woody reconnects with Bo Peep and her three sheep. What were the names of those three sheep?
24: Billy, Goat, Gruff.
0: Yes, you got it. Billy, Goat, and Gruff. Right. You're going to Toy Story 5.
24: Awesome. Thank you.
0: Sorry, I had to do that.
16: He's got ties. 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
2: About 7:09, 64 degrees downtown, Father's Day weekend on the way, and if Dad wants to go to Rod Stewart tonight, his last stop in Utah, well, you can win tickets coming up on the grocery game high-low with this chocolate fudge cake. 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Win tickets to Rod Stewart. And we are taking your calls throughout the morning and just sort of seeing what you're doing for Father's Day or what you want to do.
3: I would like some peace and quiet.
2: Peace and quiet, cool. 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
3: You know, I would love to hear from my two daughters. 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
2: Yeah, it's kind of nice when they don't call for money. Good morning,
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2: Hey, happy Friday.
4: So you keep asking us what we're doing for Father's Day. What are you doing, Frank?
2: Well, I think I'm going to relax. I got some yard work to do. We have a lot of family coming over on Sunday, so we're going to have a barbecue.
4: That sounds fun.
2: Well, the not-so-fun part, I just bought a new grill, so I've got to assemble it. And I don't know if you've ever assembled something that comes in a box as complicated as a barbecue.
5: Ooh. It's got rotisserie, dual burner, fold-down redwood serving areas. Looked like a car bomb in that crate, though. Butane hoses and tanks and fittings. Oh. I took a shot at it. Looked pretty good. Ever finish something, but you still got a bag of real important-looking parts left over? Hey, honey, why don't you try the grill out first?

0: That's Luke Combs this morning. Fast Car, 722 at B98.7, 67 degrees. We're going to max out at 96 today, so a heat advisory for the Wasatch Front. But, you know, this is what you would expect for the first weekend of summer. And we have Rod Stewart to kick off your weekend tonight at Utah First Credit Union Amphitheater and Richard Marx. I'm really excited to see Richard Marx. He'll open up starting at 7:30. And if you'd like to join us, we have our final pairs of tickets, one right now and another pair coming up on Question Impossible. And this morning, we're talking frozen chocolate fudge layer cake.
1: High low, high low. It's time to play high low.
0: Yes, it is time to play high-low, so grab that grocery cart. Let's go in my Smiths and Sandy. Yes, that wheel, the wheel's wobbling. It pulls to the left. That's all right. You know, just do your best. All right, we're going back to the frozen bakery section and pulling out a Pepperidge Farm frozen chocolate fudge layer cake. 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Ooh, we love fudge. Delicioso. All right, the brand Pepperidge Farm, fake price this morning. $5.54 for a frozen chocolate fudge layer cake. What do you think? If we ring it up at Smith's, we'll ring up higher or lower. That's where you come in for Rod Stewart and Richard Marx tickets tonight. Call me at 801-760-9870. Let's play high-low on this Friday morning.

0: Kaiser from over the mountain range in Denver, Colorado. There's Lumineers and Hey Ho. This morning, 729, your shot at going to Post Malone. Coming up at 8. Right now, it's a grocery game, high low. And good morning. You are caller 10. You want to go grocery shopping?
1: Yes.
0: All right. Do you like fudge?
1: Yeah.
0: Okay. Well, this looks like it's got a lot of calories here. I've got the Pepperidge Farm frozen chocolate fudge layer cake. It's 20 ounces. That's a big one, so it's more than a pound. Our fake price this morning is $5.54 from Smith's. But if we ring it up, we see the real price. Do you want to go to Rod Stewart tonight?
1: No.
0: You do? Okay. So higher or lower than $5.54? Just tell me.
1: Higher.
0: Winner! You are going to Rod Stewart and Richard Marx tonight.
1: Yes.
0: Best Friday ever, right?
1: Yes.
0: Well, hang on. I'll get more. We have more Rod Stewart tickets coming up this morning on Question Impossible.

0: Boys Cry, B98.7 at 7:41. And coming up in 19 minutes, your shot to go to Post Malone and Jelly Roll next month at Rice-Eccles Stadium in Frankdale. Thank you so much if you came out last night to our Movies in the Park with the Utah Mammoths. That was a lot of fun in Sandy City. And you know what? America First Field in Sandy today will be rocking. We'll be talking about that and what's buzzing up ahead. Plus, this guy who's running across the country sort of reminds me of Forrest Gump.
1: So I ran to the end of the road. And I figured since they run this far, maybe I'll just run across the great state of Alabama.
0: We'll tell you what he's doing as he's in Utah today, and thousands are following his running path. Yeah, more coming up in about 10 minutes. And, of course, it is Father's Day weekend. And what does Dad say around your house? We were talking about that. Rachel, in fact, and I were talking about our dads and what they used to say. My dad always said, don't make me pull over the car. And a couple other dad sayings were shared on our Facebook page yesterday. Lori said, I catch myself saying the same thing my dad said. Turn down the volume. Megan said her dad always said, shut the front door. What are you doing? Air conditioning the neighborhood? That is one, Megan, I use all the time. Oh, man, dad sayings. Okay, let's talk about your father. What does your father say all the time?
2: Stop that right now.
0: Oh, and what else does he say?
2: Get your clothes on right now or you're going to be kicked out of our family.
0: Oh, no. You're joking.
2: Yeah.
0: If dad could have the perfect day, what would it be?
2: It'll be a good day to take care of their kids.
0: Oh, wow. That's what he'd want to do. What would your dad want to do with this day off?
3: Sleep. Mow the lawn. Gaze at the stars.
2: I know.
3: Go to the zoo. What?
2: I know. He'll literally have a date with my mom on the day off.
0: Ooh, okay. What would your dad do with his day off?
4: Play with his kids.
0: Fun. And you? What do you think Dad wants to do Sunday?
4: We would maybe go swimming.
0: Wow.
4: And also, he would usually play with us. And also, he would sleep, too, because he works all night at a yogurt factory.
0: Wow.
4: At a yogurt factory.
0: Wow. Sounds like Dad works hard. Hey, young lady, come here. What does your dad like to do with you? What do you guys do for fun?
2: Doing peekaboo.
0: Oh, playing peekaboo?
2: Yeah.
0: Does he ever find you?
2: Yeah.
0: All right, so let's turn it around here, young man. What is Dad not so good at?
2: Getting laundry out even though it's already clean.
0: Oh, really? Does your dad ever put the reds in with the whites, and what happens when you mix those together?
2: Then
0: your mom comes, and then there's trouble, huh?
2: Yeah, he'll be so mad.
0: You tell on him occasionally?
2: Yeah.
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1: 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Good luck to Team USA against Australia. And as you probably know, you're waking up to a heat advisory today. We're going to hit 96. If you want to head for cooler temperatures, today all the rest of Utah's ski resorts open for the summer season. Snowbird will have all the activities right there in the plaza and the chairlift operating for you. Deer Valley, Park City, and Brighton all open today. And the wildflowers up in those higher elevations, just beautiful. And if you want to take in some family fun, the carnival continues today at West Fest in West Valley. We've got in Pleasant Grove, Strawberry Days underway. The parade, by the way, 9 a.m. tomorrow morning, and South Ogden Days also going on. And I know we have some B98.7 listeners down in Nephi. You know, in Nephi, from Levan, the Relay for America goes through Utah. Now, this started with one man in San Francisco running with the American flag, decided he's going to run to Washington, D.C. and arrive on July 4th. He started on June 14th.
2: I will be carrying an American flag from San Francisco all the way to D.C. with the help of Americans across the country. USA! USA!
1: I'm sort of seeing a Forrest Gump parallel. 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And you can run today, if you want to, with them from Levan to Nephi and all the way over to Colorado if you feel like it. 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And finally, Post Malone and Jelly Roll tickets just 18 minutes away. And you've probably seen the news by now. Jelly Roll sadly getting divorced from Bunny XO. It's probably one of the biggest celebrity divorces online right now that you're seeing. But Jelly has not spoken about this. He's sick of all the rumors on the internet. And he cleared the record last night. And he said, I'm only going to say this once. Hey, as he came out of the song, Liar.
3: I wasn't going to talk about this tonight, but while we're talking about liars, the internet is a liar too. It's the only time, the only city I'm going to speak about this, so break your camera phones out now. Me and my wife are best friends. We will always be best friends. We just got off the phone earlier today. Nobody cheated on nobody. She just did a whole podcast about it. You can go watch it. Every word of it is the truth. That will be my best friend forever. This is the only time I will ever speak about it. Bunny, I love you, baby. Thank you for those 10 years.
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1: 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And we're going to have your tickets at 8 o'clock this morning. Four chances a day. Post Malone and Jelly Roll tickets, 8, 10, noon, and 4, starting at 8 this morning.
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0: That's Lady Gaga, B98.7. It's 8:01, Frank Bell in the morning, and 10 minutes away, our final pair of Rod Stewart tickets for tonight. He's hitting the stage with Richard Marx tonight at 7:30 at Utah First Credit Union Amphitheater. Hitting the stage at Rice-Eccles Stadium next month, just after Pioneer Day on July 28th. And I've got Heather, who was texting us yesterday. Heather, what town are you in?
1: I live in Orem, but right now I'm working in Provo.
0: Oh, you're working in Provo. Okay. Well, Heather, I just called to make your morning while you're working. Do you have plans for July 28th?
1: I hope so.
0: Yeah, we're making them for you now. You're our daily Post Malone winner.
1: Oh, I love that. Thank you for calling me.
0: Yeah. Thank you for texting us. You have been texting us.
1: I wanted that so bad, and this is going to be such a fun night.
0: Yes, it will be, and we're glad you're joining us. So, Heather, hang on. We'll get more details, and let's hand out another pair of Post Malone Jelly Roll tickets right now with this keyword.
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0: All right, keyword is hits, like playing all the hits. 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

0: Starship. And nothing's going to stop us now. B98.7 as we get ready for the first weekend officially of summer, Father's Day weekend. And Rod Stewart kicks off our weekend tonight with Richard Marx at Utah First Credit Union Amphitheater. And if you would like to go, we have our final pair of tickets right now with this morning's Question Impossible.
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0: And your question, you're going to find more of these in California registered than any other state. 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Well, if you know, 801-760-9870. We're going to set you up for Rod Stewart tonight. You're going to find more of these in California registered than any other state. 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Be caller 10, answer question impossible. And tonight, you'll join us for Richard Marx and Rod Stewart.

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0: If your mom didn't remind you already today, take a long sunblock. We're going to have excessive heat along the Wasatch Front. 96 the expected high today. Lots of sunshine, too. Father's Day weekend about to get underway. We're going to kick off the weekend tonight with Richard Marx at 7:30, then Sir Rod Stewart. Yes, he's a British knight, if you didn't know it. The Queen knighted him in 2016, Rod Stewart. And if you'd like to break out your best outfit and be there and sing along to Rod Stewart, all you have to do is answer a question impossible. There are more of these registered in California than any other state. Good morning, caller 10.
1: Hello, Frank.
0: Well, good morning. Who do we have here?
1: Jacob.
0: Jacob, good to talk to you. Do you got the day off or are you working?
1: I got the day off.
0: Awesome. Well, thanks for hanging out with us on your day off. All right, Jacob, tonight, while you've got the day off, why don't we send you to Rod Stewart, 7:30 showtime tonight with Richard Marx. Jacob, there are more of these registered in the state of California than any other state. What are they?
1: Is it motorcycles?
0: It is motorcycles. Wow, yeah. But do you know the state population of California? Here in Utah, we've got 3 million. Do you know how many people live in California?
1: Probably about 15 million.
0: You know, that's what I thought, too, until I look it up. It's mind-blowing. The state of California almost has 40 million people. 39 million, to be exact. Is that mind-blowing? Yeah, and quite a few motorcycles, too. If you've been on those California freeways, like the 405, they're just zooming right in between you. It's a, I almost changed lanes. Yeah. Well, hey, congratulations. Have fun at Rod Stewart tonight.
1: Thank you.
0: And coming up on Monday on Question Impossible, when you're back to work, all next week, we're going to be sharing 4 passes to see Minions and Monsters before it's in theaters. There are private screenings at the Jordan Commons Megaplex June 29th at 7 p.m. The new Minions movie. And if you want the answer for Question Impossible on Monday, I'll share that next. It's 8:24.
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0: No, that's one of the high-end hotel things. 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
0: Hey, it's Frank Bell, and you could be our next workplace of the week. 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
2: A better life with Dr. Sanjay Gupta.
18: Did you know that almost half the vegetables and more than three quarters of the fruit that we eat in this country come from just one state, California? Yeah, it's true. And according to a new report by the Environmental Working Group, a health advocacy organization, a lot of this produce is tainted with PFAS, which are sometimes referred to as forever chemicals. Why? Well, the EPA says pesticides keep America's food supply safe, abundant, and affordable. And of course, these chemicals are used in every state, not just California. Now, if you are worried, though, about how much you're consuming, the best thing to do is to buy organic produce, if and when you can. Organic or not, you should rinse all fruits and vegetables under running water. Don't use any soap. And as one epidemiologist told us, use a brush on sturdier items like carrots, potatoes, and cucumbers. I'm Dr. Sanjay Gupta, helping you live a better life.
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19: But only 1 in 50 apparently say they're concerned enough to see a doctor. 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First, persistent coughing, hoarseness, or trouble swallowing. According to the MD Anderson Cancer Center, a constant cough, especially if you're coughing up blood, could be very serious.
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1: 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Coming up on Monday, Question Impossible. If you want to see Minions and Monsters with your kids before it's in theaters, the answer for Question Impossible to keep Andy is weddings. Weddings, all right? And if you're going to one today, bring along some water. Man, going to be hot again, 96 the expected high with a heat advisory along the Wasatch Front, already 74 degrees downtown. And there's a lot of family festivals, too. If you're in Utah County in Pleasant Grove, Strawberry Days underway. The parade, by the way, is tomorrow morning at 9 a.m. We've also got West Fest in West Valley and the Salt Lake Arts Festival again in Library Square today. It runs through Sunday. Maybe that's something you want to do on Sunday.
2: But it's Father's Day.
3: Yeah, but do we do much for Father's Day versus Mother's Day?
2: No.
1: Yeah, all I want for Father's Day is to sleep.
3: But what does Dad do on Dad's Day? 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
1: And we know not to poke a sleeping bear, right?
2: Yeah.

0: 98.7, 844 on this finally Friday, first day of summer coming up this weekend. What was your favorite summer of all time?
1: You know, I could go with the summer of 69. That's when I was, like, growing up in Dragon State Street in Salt Lake City.
0: Dragon State Street in Salt Lake City. I love that.
2: What was your favorite summer? What year?
3: 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So it was 18. A wild, free 18.
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8: 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Me, my mom, my grandma, we went out to Oregon. 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
0: I think I see him right over there. You see that lounger by the pool? 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

0: 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Your Post Malone concert code if you want to win today's Post Malone and Jelly Roll tickets for July 28th at Rice-Eccles. It's HITS, like playing the hits, H-I-T-S, HITS. Text that to 801-760-9870. Let's go to the B-line right now, because with Toy Story 5 opening this weekend along the Wasatch Front, this is big news for kiddos. They're bringing back toys in cereal boxes, namely Woody, Buzz, all the Toy Story characters in Frosted Flakes, Apple Jacks, Kellogg's Sugar Pops. And when you were a kid, did you dig to the bottom to get that toy out before even eating any cereal?
1: Oh, no hesitation. 100%. That was the best thing to do.
0: Not eat the cereal?
1: Why get the box? But not, oh, no, I used to eat cereal too, but why get the box if you can't have the treat first?
0: Yeah, I see. So you just reach right to the bottom. You don't even eat it first. You go right for the toy. Open it up, get
1: right,
0: the toy,
1: right,
0: then
1: exactly,
0: eat.
1: Yes.
2: So did you guys hear they're going to start putting toys in cereal boxes again? Is that cool?
3: Yeah.
2: You wanna get toys? Say like there's a Minecraft toy at the bottom of the cereal. Do you eat the whole box and wait for the toy? Or do you dig your hand in and just go for the toy before it's even cereal's empty?
3: Dig my hand in.
2: You would dig your hand right in?
3: Yeah.
2: Yeah. But your brothers and sisters would have to eat it and there'd be no toy in it.
3: Yeah.
2: Is it tough luck for them?
3: Yeah.
0: Won't you guys share that toy?
3: I do not like to share.
0: How come?
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5: Morning.
6: Good morning. How are you?
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6: 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Cindy.
5: Hi, awesome Cindy. I'm awesome Frank. It is an awesome day. Everything is awesome. And if you can answer Question Impossible, you're going to see Toy Story 5 before anybody else. We have 63 of these officially in Utah.
6: Public swimming pools.
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7: You ever wake up in the middle of the night or maybe first thing in the morning and notice drool on your pillow? Unless you're sleeping next to someone who hasn't already seen all your good, bad, and ugly, it's probably not that big a deal and not anything to worry about unless it's something that just started happening recently. When people drool at night, it's often because of a stuffy nose, acid reflux, or being a mouth breather. People who sleep on their stomach or side are more likely to drool than someone who sleeps on their back. But in some cases, drooling at night can be a warning sign of something more serious, like dental issues, sleep apnea, or even early symptoms of Parkinson's disease. If you're at all concerned about this, the best place to start is with an ENT doctor, an ears, nose, and throat doctor. They can recommend a sleep study to possibly get some answers. I'm Dr. Sanjay Gupta, helping you live a better life.
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8: 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They walked faster and they had better balance immediately. 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

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And thanks so much for listening in Provo this morning. Frank Bell, we're rolling nonstop. Teddy Swims coming up. 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Right now, it's REO Speedwagon, B98.7.

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A winning weekend starts tomorrow at 8 a.m. Now, you need an escape. 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

0: That's Gotcha! 940 at B98.7. Frank Bell, Father's Day weekend coming up. What do you like to play with Dad? Do you have a favorite game?
1: Doing peekaboo.
0: Oh, playing peekaboo?
1: Yeah.
0: Does he ever find you?
1: Yeah.
0: All right, so let's turn it around here, young man. What is Dad not so good at?
1: Getting laundry out, even though it's already clean.
0: Oh, really? Does your dad ever put the reds in with the whites, and what happens when you mix those together?

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3: A better life with Dr. Sanjay Gupta.
4: More and more people are using magnesium supplements to help them sleep. But are they safe? And do they really work? Well, first, let's talk about actual magnesium. That's an essential mineral that is needed for more than 300 different processes in the body, according to one dietitian. And most people get enough of it simply from the foods they eat. Now, if you're not getting enough, there are a few different types of supplements you can try. But as always, you should talk to your doctor before starting any new medication or supplement, whether it's prescription or over the counter. Now, when it comes to the science, we looked into this, and I gotta say, there's not a lot of strong evidence that magnesium supplements will actually help you sleep. They might help you manage pain, they might help you lower your stress levels, or work to get your muscles to relax. And maybe it's those things then that help you get some better sleep. I'm Dr. Sanjay Gupta, helping you live a better life.
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And coming up here shortly, we've got another Post Malone concert code for you. 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And maybe we'll see you tonight at the Rod Stewart Show. 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
1: 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Post Malone Jelly Roll, Rice Eccles Stadium. 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It's happening July 28th. Be sure to listen. Another chance to play to win. We got it for you at 12 noon today. 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We send you to the biggest and the best concerts out there. Hey.

0: 7.7 Train. Hey, Soul Sister. My name is Rachel. I've got this hour's concert code, and you need it if you want to go see Jelly Roll and Post Malone next month. 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
7: The first trick we teach our pets is sit. 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
7: 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Well, you better take your mom to Rod Stewart because she was right. Hey, Michael, do you know what the number three trick is according to the American Kennel Club after sit and
8: paw?
7: Stay? Yeah, paw. Shake hands. Yeah, there you go.
8: Yes.
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9: You ever wake up in the middle of the night or maybe first thing in the morning and notice drool on your pillow? Unless you're sleeping next to someone who hasn't already seen all your good, bad, and ugly, it's probably not that big a deal and not anything to worry about unless it's something that just started happening recently. When people drool at night, it's often because of a stuffy nose, acid reflux, or being a mouth breather. People who sleep on their stomach or side are more likely to drool than someone who sleeps on their back. But in some cases, drooling at night can be a warning sign of something more serious, like dental issues, sleep apnea, or even early symptoms of Parkinson's disease. If you're at all concerned about this, the best place to start is with an ENT doctor, an ears, nose, and throat doctor. They can recommend a sleep study to possibly get some answers. I'm Dr. Sanjay Gupta, helping you live a better life.
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from participating in the not-so-secret contest. Saratoga Springs has us on this morning. 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
9: You ever wake up in the middle of the night or maybe first thing in the morning and notice drool on your pillow? Unless you're sleeping next to someone who hasn't already seen all your good, bad, and ugly, it's probably not that big a deal and not anything to worry about unless it's something that just started happening recently. When people drool at night, it's often because of a stuffy nose, acid reflux, or being a mouth breather. People who sleep on their stomach or side are more likely to drool than someone who sleeps on their back. But in some cases, drooling at night can be a warning sign of something more serious, like dental issues, sleep apnea, or even early symptoms of Parkinson's disease. If you're at all concerned about this, the best place to start is with an ENT doctor, an ears, nose, and throat doctor. They can recommend a sleep study to possibly get some answers. I'm Dr. Sanjay Gupta, helping you live a better life.
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11: We have 46 of these in the state of Utah. 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
19: I'm going to go with State Park.
11: Yes! 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Wow! 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

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We're giving away more tickets with Facebook Friend of the Day coming up at 12:10. I'm Rachel. Rod 5 is on B.

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Nobody looks good at 98 degrees outside. B.

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9: You ever wake up in the middle of the night or maybe first thing in the morning and notice drool on your pillow? Unless you're sleeping next to someone who hasn't already seen all your good, bad, and ugly, it's probably not that big a deal and not anything to worry about, unless it's something that just started happening recently. When people drool at night, it's often because of a stuffy nose, acid reflux, or being a mouth breather. People who sleep on their stomach or side are more likely to drool than someone who sleeps on their back. But in some cases, drooling at night can be a warning sign of something more serious, like dental issues, sleep apnea, or even early symptoms of Parkinson's disease. If you're at all concerned about this, the best place to start is with an ENT doctor, an ears, nose, and throat doctor. They can recommend a sleep study to possibly get some answers. I'm Dr. Sanjay Gupta, helping you live a better life.
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B98.7, there she is, Taylor Swift. My name is Rachel. Hey, you know what? The Not-So-Secret Contest continues, and we've got Taylorsville listening this morning. Thank you for listening in Taylorsville. 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

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Mandy was the winner of the Ed Sheeran Flyaway out to the Mile High in Denver, celebrating the 4th of July with Ed. 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
16: A better life with Dr. Sanjay Gupta.
17: Did you know that almost half the vegetables and more than three quarters of the fruit that we eat in this country come from just one state, California? Yeah, it's true. And according to a new report by the Environmental Working Group, a health advocacy organization, a lot of this produce is tainted with PFAS, which are sometimes referred to as forever chemicals. Why? Well, the EPA says pesticides keep America's food supply safe, abundant, and affordable. And of course, these chemicals are used in every state, not just California. Now, if you are worried, though, about how much you're consuming, the best thing to do is to buy organic produce, if and when you can. Organic or not, you should rinse all fruits and vegetables under running water. Don't use any soap. And as one epidemiologist told us, use a brush on sturdier items like carrots, potatoes, and cucumbers. I'm Dr. Sanjay Gupta, helping you live a better life.
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this summer, and you're looking good. Jelly Roll takes the stage Post Malone, Rice Eccles Stadium, July 28th. 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

0: 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And be the biggest party of the winter. That's right. You're going to be there. You got seats. If you listen to B, you'll get them. And it's Post Malone Jelly Roll taking over Rice-Eccles Stadium July 28th. There's another chance for you to play to win at 4 o'clock this afternoon. Rochelle from South Jordan has won. Floyd from Garland. Francisco from West Valley. And Heather from Orem. You could be our next winner. I've got Facebook Friend of the Day right now. And it's a $25 gift card to Applebee's. What one thing can get Dad for Father's Day that he wouldn't get for himself? 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Win that $25 gift card to Applebee's. It's going to be interesting to see. We're going to get some good ideas on what to get Dad for Father's Day. 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
14: Heart disease is still the leading cause of death here in the United States and around the world. But what if there was something you could do earlier in life to reduce the odds of becoming a statistic? Well, here in the United States, tens of millions of adults already take a statin to lower their cholesterol. But new guidance put out by the American College of Cardiology and the American Heart Association now emphasize that treating high cholesterol sooner could significantly reduce a person's lifetime risk of heart attack or stroke. How early are we talking? In your 30s, believe it or not. Of course, you need to talk to your doctor about whether statins are right for you, but you should know that the evidence is really starting to stack up that shows the earlier you get a jump on reducing lifelong exposure to plaque-causing lipids and lipoproteins, the better the odds are going to be for you. Make sure you get your cholesterol checked. That's the first step. I'm Dr. Sanjay Gupta, helping you live a better life.
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federal holiday today known as Juneteenth. Make it a day, 3-day weekend. There's no bank open. There's no post office. The mail's not coming today. You'll have to wait till tomorrow. We got a Father's Day weekend, too, and we got big plans for you. I'm Rachel. Keep listening for more on that. 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
10: Well, Toy Story 4 led up to the new Toy Story 5. In Toy Story 4, Woody reconnects with Bo Peep and her three sheep. What were the names of those three sheep?
12: Billy, Goat, Gruff.
10: Yes, you got it. Billy, Goat, and Gruff. Right. You're going to Toy Story 5.
12: That's awesome. Thank you.
10: Sorry, I had to do that.
0: A Better Life with Dr. Sanjay Gupta.
13: Slowly but surely, AI is seeping its way into every corner of our lives. One area perhaps I didn't expect is diet advice. A new study out of Turkey found that chatbots are recommending to teen boys and girls that they restrict their daily calories to dangerously low levels and eat a balance of nutrients that are kind of out of whack. Remember, teenagers are growing, one pediatrician told us. If they aren't getting enough nutrition, it can really stunt their growth on a number of levels. And in extreme cases, it can lead to significant health consequences. Large language models, LLMs, they are designed to agree with you. So if you're looking to lose weight, they're going to push you pretty hard in that direction. They also sometimes don't know how to tell the difference between good information and bad information. And you know who does? Your doctor. I'm Dr. Sanjay Gupta, helping you live a better life.
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Watch out. You may end up being the winner of the Dancing with the Stars Con Flyaway out to Palm Springs, California. We'll talk more about that next hour. 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

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It's

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6: The first trick we teach our pets is sit. 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
1: A better life with Dr. Sanjay Gupta.
13: Heart disease is still the leading cause of death here in the United States and around the world. But what if there was something you could do earlier in life to reduce the odds of becoming a statistic? Well, here in the United States, tens of millions of adults already take a statin to lower their cholesterol. But new guidance put out by the American College of Cardiology and the American Heart Association now emphasize that treating high cholesterol sooner could significantly reduce a person's lifetime risk of heart attack or stroke. How early are we talking? In your 30s, believe it or not. Of course, you need to talk to your doctor about whether statins are right for you, but you should know that the evidence is really starting to stack up that shows the earlier you get a jump on reducing lifelong exposure to plaque-causing lipids and lipoproteins, the better the odds are going to be for you. Make sure you get your cholesterol checked. That's the first step. I'm Dr. Sanjay Gupta, helping you live a better life.
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4: Staying active every day will go a long way towards helping you live a happy, healthy, and pain-free life. And there's perhaps no movement more fundamental than walking. 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This is according to Dana Santis, a strength and conditioning specialist. Even though you walk every day, Dana does say you can make small adjustments to immediately improve your walking mechanics. So, keep your rib cage stacked over your pelvis. 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Allow your arms to swing naturally in coordination with your legs. 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

B98.7, if you are one that has a crush on Glenn Powell, it's the streaming premiere today on HBO Max of How to Make a Killing. They got pretty good reviews there. Of course, when they're cute, you really don't mind what the story is about. You're like, I'm just seeing Glenn Powell on the screen there for 2 hours, and that's enough.

Hello and welcome. It's a long 3-day weekend, Father's Day Sunday, first day of summer. My Mother Nature's not giving us a break either with highs in the upper 90s. Oh.

0: 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Coming up tonight at 7. Biblical eating is the latest diet trend going viral online. And nutrition experts say there's actually something to it. And then if you're looking for a stable, well-paying career that AI cannot touch, I'll tell you which six-figure job can't hire workers fast enough. 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
9: You ever wake up in the middle of the night or maybe first thing in the morning and notice drool on your pillow? Unless you're sleeping next to someone who hasn't already seen all your good, bad, and ugly, it's probably not that big a deal and not anything to worry about, unless it's something that just started happening recently. When people drool at night, it's often because of a stuffy nose, acid reflux, or being a mouth breather. People who sleep on their stomach or side are more likely to drool than someone who sleeps on their back. But in some cases, drooling at night can be a warning sign of something more serious, like dental issues, sleep apnea, or even early symptoms of Parkinson's disease. If you're at all concerned about this, the best place to start is with an ENT doctor, an ears, nose, and throat doctor. They can recommend a sleep study to possibly get some answers. I'm Dr. Sanjay Gupta, helping you live a better life.
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0: LG is about to introduce a new AI technology into its smart TVs. 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
3: A better life with Dr. Sanjay Gupta.
4: By age 35, two-thirds of American men will experience some degree of noticeable hair loss. And by age 50, about 85% of men will have significantly thinning hair. That's according to the American Hair Loss Association. Now, one dermatologist explained that hair loss can either be genetic or it can be triggered by stress, illness, surgery, medications, major life events. No matter the cause, a lot of men, understandably, are frustrated by hair loss because it seems like a loss of control. You can take great care of your scalp by all sorts of expensive lotions and potions, but that might not matter. There are some tried and true medications that might work, like minoxidil or finasteride. But another solution is just shaving it off, and I've heard more and more how liberating this can be for a lot of guys. That's the ultimate control of their appearance. I'm Dr. Sanjay Gupta, helping you live a better life.
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6: You ever wake up in the middle of the night or maybe first thing in the morning and notice drool on your pillow? Unless you're sleeping next to someone who hasn't already seen all your good, bad, and ugly, it's probably not that big a deal and not anything to worry about, unless it's something that just started happening recently. When people drool at night, it's often because of a stuffy nose, acid reflux, or being a mouth breather. People who sleep on their stomach or side are more likely to drool than someone who sleeps on their back. But in some cases, drooling at night can be a warning sign of something more serious, like dental issues, sleep apnea, or even early symptoms of Parkinson's disease. If you're at all concerned about this, the best place to start is with an ENT doctor, an ears, nose, and throat doctor. They can recommend a sleep study to possibly get some answers. I'm Dr. Sanjay Gupta, helping you live a better life.
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1: Let's get through this Friday. Although it may be a three-day weekend for you. I know some have Juneteenth off today. For others, they'll get Monday off. 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

0: Utah's feel-good station, V98.7. It's Chris. Mentioned Juneteenth earlier. This may be a three-day weekend for you. Celebration walk from the Capitol to the Gateway earlier today. The Black-owned Business Expo and activities continue at the Gateway into the night. In Ogden, they'll celebrate Juneteenth tomorrow. Freedom Festival gets underway at noon. And if you're really ambitious in Woods Cross, they'll have a 5 and 10K tomorrow morning to celebrate Juneteenth. That starts at 9 at Mountain View Park as we all celebrate freedom for all Americans this Juneteenth.
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12: For the ninth year in a row, Finland has been named the happiest country in the world. That's according to the World Happiness Report put out every year by the Wellbeing Research Center at the University of Oxford in the UK. Two other Nordic nations, Iceland and Denmark, came in at numbers 2 and 3. Now, having spent quite a bit of time in these countries over my 2.5 decades as a journalist, I can tell you that this is not at all that surprising. There's an entirely different way of thinking in these countries. We before me, you might say. In other words, the mentality is less adversarial and much more, we're all in this together. One other interesting thing that came up was that no matter where someone lived, the more time they spent on social media, the less happy they were. Want to smile? It's simple. Put your phone away for a bit. I'm Dr. Sanjay Gupta, helping you live a better life.
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I'm Chris. 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Imaginaria continues at Thanksgiving Point as they celebrate America's 250th. 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

Taylor Swift, V98.7. She's got everybody guessing. Seen outside a recording studio in New York City this week. Is her 13th album on the way? And now the lights are on and somebody's home at her Rhode Island mansion. Is it a bachelorette party? Or is she getting married this weekend?

And it's a long road. B98.7, you may have run a 5K, 3 miles. Imagine running 3,000 miles. In honor of America's 250th, the Relay for America, more than 250 runners are running from California to Washington, D.C. for the 4th of July, carrying an American flag. 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This group has to run a 9.5-minute mile for 20 straight

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I'll give you that concert code coming in minutes just after 4 with B98.7.

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USA's got that feeling, that winning feeling. V98.7. USA 2-0 winners over Australia this afternoon. 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

98.7, Kenny Loggins, ready to get loose for the weekend. How about you? So much going on. Strawberry Days Rodeo continues. I believe the Dirt Dance is tomorrow night.

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0: Play is important for building a healthier brain, especially physical play like jumping, skipping, and playing sports just for the fun of it. 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

Lionel Richie all night long, V98.7. Thanks to everybody that joined us last night for our free movie in the park with the city of Sandy. 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

0: songs that give you all the feels. It's B98.7. Happy Friday. Chris here. Now, if you love the feeling of saving money, how about a free movie in the park for the family tonight? They are all over town, South Jordan, Highland Park, showing Remember the Titans in West Jordan, Veterans Memorial Park. They've got Zootopia 2, Taylorsville, Freakier Friday, that's at Centennial Park. In Magna, Pleasant Green Park, showing Superman. Oh, up in Layton at Kenley Amphitheater, they've got K-pop Demon Hunters Sing Along tonight. And in my neighborhood, Mill Creek, Big Cottonwood Regional Park, showing Goat, their free movie in the park. Now, if you're going to be going to the movies this weekend, of course, Toy Story 5 is going to be the biggie. How about a song from the movie from Taylor Swift? I Knew It, I Knew You. I've got that on the way in the next 20 minutes. And we're counting stars with Run Republic next at
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17: 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There's a term for that, social offloading. And experts we talked to warned that this habit could be stunting emotional growth, leaving an already isolated generation who came of age during the pandemic even less prepared for the messiness of human interaction. Sure, AI can help you polish whatever it is you're looking to say, but that's not very human, right? 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It's also what makes them so validating, help us to develop our confidence, our voice, our deep bonds with each other. 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They are keen to help. 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

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It's Chris with a thank you for listening in Eagle Mountain. 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

Taylor Swift, I Knew What I Knew You, at B98.7, of course, from Toy Story 5. If you got plans to see it this weekend, you know that's going to be the number one movie. If you're like me, maybe you've got Disney Plus. I feel like I need to catch up on the other four movies first before I see it.

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7: A better life with Dr. Sanjay Gupta.
8: Did you know that almost half the vegetables and more than three quarters of the fruit that we eat in this country come from just one state, California? Yeah, it's true. And according to a new report by the Environmental Working Group, a health advocacy organization, a lot of this produce is tainted with PFAS, which are sometimes referred to as forever chemicals. Why? Well, the EPA says pesticides keep America's food supply safe, abundant, and affordable. And of course, these chemicals are used in every state, not just California. Now, if you are worried, though, about how much you're consuming, the best thing to do is to buy organic produce, if and when you can. Organic or not, you should rinse all fruits and vegetables under running water. Don't use any soap. And as one epidemiologist told us, use a brush on sturdier items like carrots, potatoes, and cucumbers. I'm Dr. Sanjay Gupta, helping you live a better life.
9: 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At Cumulus Digital, our campaigns outperform industry benchmarks by more than 25% because we go beyond clicks and impressions, showing you exactly who saw your ad by name and address. We build solutions that fit more than 4,000 businesses that partner with us every month. 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
10: Study participants primed with negative messages like senile and confused, they did far worse on memory tests and they walked more slowly. 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Again, the data proves it. 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
18: Are you a huge Toy Story fan?
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I Love Rock and Roll, V98.7. 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Father's Day Sunday. What time are you going to bed tonight? I've been asking those signs you're turning into your parents. And Mary, Shannon, Katie, Stephanie, Kenna all tell me, going to bed before 9.